I sketch the infinite, chosen, frozen. Gift the shit that splits like tits loose and 40 deuce. Tips and keeping niggas hemoglobin, hypertension in the maze for light beam. Willy nilly dollar dream, label lobby scheme. Maybe you might probably be gleam. Bust through scenes with a beam.

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5: That's why we have to have computers, because man, nobody is perfect. You know, it's not even funny.
6: You mean?
5: And about power, man, nobody is perfect. You know.
6: So what is your point?
5: Nobody is perfect. You know.
6: So what is your point?

nothing that you thought was right proved to be true. And everything I thought you'd like

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1: Frank.
0: Sit down.
1: Frank.
0: Stand up.
1: Frank.
0: Pass out.
1: Frank.
0: Wake up.
1: Frank.
0: Faded.
1: Frank.
0: Faded.
1: Frank.

0: Headshot.
1: Frank.
0: Sit down.
1: Frank.
0: Stand up.
1: Frank.
0: Pass out.
1: Frank.
0: Wake up.
1: Frank.
0: Faded.
1: Frank.
0: Faded.
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I can count my friends on my right hand. This is my balm for my soul. The keys to my heart. The motivation to my spirit. Clearly, it's something that you don't want, but I want me.

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International vibes right here at the Radio Fro and the world famous Chris B. Show. That is right there, the second voice. There's a special remix of that track right there that we just played. Let me be. It's not the original version. That is a remix version, and you can find it out there. But that record right there is sweeping the globe as we speak. It is becoming quickly the summer hit favorite. Outmaneuvering our pick here at the program, which was Sad Girls Love Money. But that one right there is just storming to the top. This is 60 minutes of the best music you're going to find on God's green earth. And we bring it to you for a couple of reasons, but most importantly, because you deserve it. It's Friday, folks. Let's get down.

0: listen to this, folks. A little bit of a computer issue right here, but that's okay because I've got something up here that I've been waiting a little while to tell you about. Did you know that scientists, this is coming, this is breaking news from the Daily Mail. Did you know that scientists have issued their first contact plan as they await messages from an alien civilization? Did you know that? Uh-huh. So, you know, scientists, of course, we can trust the scientists, right? You know? I mean, can't we? You remember that? A couple years ago? Trust the science? Let me just read to you what they're advising us to do. Hold on, I'll bring this over here. Scientists have issued a new blueprint for the day the Earth receives a message from an alien civilization. Released on Friday, that's today, the 8-point plan lays out how researchers should handle a potential world-changing signal from deep space, laying it out like a playbook for humanity as the extraordinary moment would come to pass. All right, let's get to what are we supposed to do here? It's not telling us anything here. Scientists are restricted to treat the potential alien signal with extreme caution. Well, I would hope so. Protocols call for protecting the signal from interference, preserving all records and securing all archives around the world to create a dedicated international team to help manage the fallout from the discovery. So what I'm hearing from this, folks, is they believe that you will panic. You know, they're going to manage this. In other words, disinformation. Yeah? Mm-hmm. Don't you remember the last time that happened? No? Well, let me remind you.
1: The most urgent invention in the world right now is a vaccine that prevents you from getting COVID-19. So this is urgent, and it's going to require incredible collaboration. It's going to have to go to 7 billion people.
2: Now they're getting us ready for the vaccine. Did you know that there was a policy in America, a policy to depopulate the third world?
1: And now we have to survive because the death plan is in motion.
2: Where do your vaccines come from? Talk to me!
3: The vaccine that you're going to be taking was developed by an African-American woman.
2: Come on, brothers and sisters. I asked you, did you know what was in that vial?
3: Is this just some government ploy? We've been fooled before.
2: We don't really need a vaccine. We need more vitamin D. Hey, brothers and sisters,
4: please listen. You're vaccinating your children, but you don't know what's in the vial that they're putting in your children's arm. All of a sudden, they're suffering from autism. And you and I are in the crosshairs of the depopulation thrust of the policies of the American government.
2: Those of you who are health professionals, they want you to take it first. Trust him. After all that he's done to destroy us, you trust him.
5: The vaccine could prevent you from getting clinical disease, but not necessarily protect you against getting infected.
6: How could you allow him to stick a needle into you saying he's helping you?
3: The pharmaceutical companies that want to get rich over us.
2: And I asked the doctor, who was a friend of mine, before you give me that shot, do you know what's in that vial that you're vaccinating me with? He said, yes, it's on the label. I ain't ask about the label. I asked you, did you know what was in that vial? His answer, no, I really don't know. How could we let the former colonial and slave master bring in vaccines for our people, and we don't have scientists or laboratories to look at this and test it to see if it is what is on the label?
7: And now the weather forecast with Greta Thunberg.
8: We are now at an extremely critical point, and we are still speeding in the wrong direction.
7: That was the weather with Greta Thunberg.
9: My name is Halston. I'm known for the clothes I design. And just as clothes dress a woman, carpets should dress your home. That's the challenge I felt in designing these carpets for Karistan, to create something simple, elegant, and livable, not just for today, but for tomorrow. Karistan still weaves carpets, and this ensures the depth and texture, the luxury I want. Now there's a Halston for your floor.

0: world famous Chris B Show. Now, oh, look at that. Look at that. Perfect timing. I have plenty of time to get in everything I can to make your weekend the best weekend it could possibly be. First of all, outside, the weather is fantastic. It looks like it will be for the next at least 2.5 days. Enjoy it. Now, folks, I told you about this alien thing. I got a lot of stuff on Twitter. People have been X-ing, tweeting, whatever you call it, to me and saying, where is the UFO report? Literally, folks, they've been releasing UFO files. We here at the program have been going over meticulously these files. There's nothing new. That's why we haven't wasted your time bringing you information you already have. So, on with the program. Until we see something new from these people, shut the door. Folks, I'll see you in exactly 7 days right here at Radio Fro. This is 105 and 102.4 on the FM dial. I am Chris B. This is the world famous Chris B Show. I am the host, the best DJ on the airwaves at this moment. Captain America, your summer soldier, your American dream, the very last Jedi, Rogue One, Chris B.
1: Well, some of you may have figured out we're not home yet. We're only halfway there.
2: What?
1: Mother's interrupted the course of our journey.
2: What?
1: Yeah. She's programmed to do that should certain conditions arise. They have.
2: Like what?
1: Seems she has intercepted a transmission of unknown origin. She got us up to check it out.
2: A transmission? Out here?
1: Yeah.
3: What kind of a transmission?
1: Acoustical beacon that repeats at intervals of 12 seconds.
2: SOS?
1: I don't know.
3: Human?
1: Unknown.
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8: 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Kicking it.
0: And that we have been doing. And in my absence, I need you to do three things.

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Identity fragmented, replicated, solid, forgotten. Nature refuses to communicate with the language. We did not arrive. We were already fallen.

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Nobody really wins. They just survive. We called it normal. It kept going. Love exists in

Come and let the games slightly louder every time. Flag folded carefully like something too fragile to say. We called it normal and kept going. We called it normal.